0: singing my song, waiting for my breakthrough. I'm sitting on the beach, having coffee with Betty, talking about the weather, talking about the future, talking about you.
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1: 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Just remember the Sunday, all right?

0: 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Reference to the
1: SMS. Utsålan held du fram. 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

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Can you swallow? 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Planet Earth needs worldwide caring. Get it straight, so no foreign affair. Here's my business, make it yours too. 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